0: like this. Just wide awake, waiting on a good night kiss.
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0: My son Ian was diagnosed with a brain tumor at the age of 16 months. The outlook was pretty rough. I mean, it was, you know, we had no hope until St. Jude rescued us. 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It's the future.
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4: A stationary front is off to our north. We're on the warm and humid side of that. Just a few clouds overnight, mid-70s, and then a lot of sunshine on Wednesday. That'll heat things up to about 90, but high humidity. The heat index about 100 by tomorrow afternoon. A few clouds on Wednesday night. We're in the upper 80s and sunny on Thursday. We'll be sunny on Friday. Looks like we'll stay in the upper 80s. I'm meteorologist Steve Hamilton on 95.3 KQKI.
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0: 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Jim just got back from his honeymoon, and he has 2,300 pictures on his phone he's going to want to show you. So I suggest you sing along to the radio and pretend you don't hear him. He's walking through the parking lot now. That is all.
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0: stationary front is off to our north. We're on the warm and humid side of that. Just a few clouds overnight, mid-70s, and then a lot of sunshine on Wednesday. That'll heat things up to about 90, but high humidity. The heat index about 100 by tomorrow afternoon. Few clouds on Wednesday night. We're in the upper 80s and sunny on Thursday. We'll be sunny on Friday. Looks like we'll stay in the upper 80s. I'm meteorologist Steve Hamilton on 95.3 KQKI.
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0: A stationary front is off to our north. We're on the warm and humid side of that. Just a few clouds overnight, mid-70s, and then a lot of sunshine on Wednesday. That'll heat things up to about 90, but high humidity. The heat index about 100 by tomorrow afternoon. A few clouds on Wednesday night. We're in the upper 80s and sunny on Thursday. We'll be sunny on Friday. Looks like we'll stay in the upper 80s. I'm meteorologist Steve Hamilton on 95.3 KQKI.
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5: 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He's a miracle child. 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

0: fact that you mix the old in with the new all the time, and that is great. 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
1: 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Q-Q-K-I.
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0: My son Ian was diagnosed with a brain tumor at the age of 16 months. 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I mean, it was, you know, we had no hope until St. Jude rescued us. 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It's the future.
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1: Yes,

0: Bone dry weather remaining in the forecast straight through Friday and through the weekend. Lots of sunshine for today. That afternoon high at 90. Still looking at heat index values peaking upper 90s to near 100. Tonight partly cloudy, low 75, and plenty of sunshine Thursday, Friday too. Highs for the mid to upper 80s. More of the same for the weekend. I'm meteorologist Jennifer Naramore on 95.3 KQKI.
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0: bone dry weather remaining in the forecast straight through Friday and through the weekend. Lots of sunshine for today. That afternoon high at 90. Still looking at heat index values peaking upper 90s to near 100. Tonight partly cloudy, low 75, and plenty of sunshine Thursday, Friday too. Highs for the mid to upper 80s. More of the same for the weekend. I'm meteorologist Jennifer Naramore on 95.3 KQKI.
1: 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And right now, temperature up to 78 already. 95.3 KQKI. 4 minutes after 7. Good morning.
2: Yep, it's Hump Day Wednesday again. Still better than Monday, but not as cute as Friday.

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0: Gentlemen's third annual First Responder Day has been set. That's going to happen on July the 10th, 9 a.m. until 2 p.m. in Berwick. Family-friendly event features free food and drinks, interactive displays, and an opportunity to meet the dedicated men and women who serve our communities every day. Representatives from local law enforcement, the Sheriff's Office, State Police, Fire Departments, Wildlife and Fisheries, Coast Guard, Acadian Ambulance, and the National Guard will be on hand. So make plans to be there. Guests can also check out an impressive display of vintage military vehicles as well. Be sure to bring the kids and enjoy a day of community education and appreciation for our first responders. That will be held July the 10th, 9 a.m. to 2 p.m. at A.J. Doman, located at the foot of the Morgan City Bridge in Berwick. And, of course, A.J. Doman looks forward to welcoming everyone to this very special community event.
1: Independence Day and the 250th birthday of the United States of America with the City of Morgan City's annual boat parade and lake jam Saturday, July 4th at Lake End Parkway. 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
4: In your local news, Lafourche Parish Sheriff Craig Weber announced that detectives are actively investigating a shooting incident connected to a reported home invasion that occurred early Tuesday morning in Raceland. Shortly after 4 a.m. yesterday morning, deputies responded to a residence in the 400 block of Mitchell Road following reports of a shooting and possible home invasion. According to investigators, two armed men allegedly entered a home occupied by two friends. During the encounter, a confrontation escalated into gunfire involving multiple parties inside the residence. One resident sustained a facial injury, while one of the suspected intruders suffered an abdominal gunshot wound. Both individuals were transported to hospitals outside the parish for treatment and are reported to be in serious but stable condition. Detectives continue to investigate the circumstances surrounding the incident. Search warrants have been obtained, and investigators are actively pursuing leads. Authorities are working to determine the relationship between those involved, but do not believe the incident was a random act of violence. Anyone with any information regarding this case is encouraged to contact the Bayou Region Crime Stoppers anonymously, 800-743-7433, or online at crimestoppersvr.org. Information leading to an arrest may qualify for a cash reward of up to $1,000. Well, a Morgan City man was arrested on Monday after officers allegedly discovered illegal narcotics believed to be intended for distribution. According to the Morgan City Police Department, patrol officers arrested 52-year-old Keith Allen Clark of Barrow Street. Clark was charged with possession of Schedule 2 controlled dangerous substance, cocaine, with the intent to distribute, and possession of Schedule 1 controlled dangerous substance, synthetic marijuana. Police officers were conducting a proactive patrol in the residential neighborhood during the late night hours when they observed Clark walking in the area. Upon noticing officers, Clark allegedly attempted to flee on foot and discard narcotics. Officers quickly detained Clark and recovered the discarded items. During the investigation, authorities reported finding suspected crack cocaine, suspected powder cocaine, and suspected synthetic marijuana in Clark's possession. Based on the evidence recovered at the scene, investigators believe the cocaine was intended for distribution within the Morgan City area. Further investigation revealed Clark is currently on probation through the Louisiana Department of Public Safety and Corrections for previous drug-related offenses. A probation and parole hold was subsequently placed on him. Morgan City Police Chief Chad Adams praised the officers involved in the arrest, stating that proactive patrol efforts continue to play an important role in identifying criminal activity and removing illegal narcotics from the community. For local news all day and updated news, be sure to visit KQKINews.com.
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4: Assumption Parish Sheriff Leland Falcon reports the arrest of 46-year-old Jason Michael Onkel of Thibodeau. He was arrested on failure to appear warrants in Assumption Parish on account of possession of Schedule 3 controlled dangerous substance, anabolic steroids, and failure to appear in court on account of possession of Schedule 2 controlled dangerous substance, methamphetamine. Patterson Police Chief Garrett Grogan reports the arrest of 19-year-old Devon Brown of Patterson, charged with obstructing roadway and resisting by flight. Obituaries, 76-year-old Cynthia Elaine Sidney, resident of Texas, passed away on June 20th. Arrangements entrusted to Jones Funeral Home. Marvin Cavett passed away on June 22nd. Twin City Funeral Home in charge of the arrangements. 67-year-old Joy Marie Gorsha passed away on June 20th. Twin City Funeral Home in charge of those arrangements.
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8: Louisiana Radio Network News, I'm Michelle Southern. Bill Cassidy and other Republican senators will meet with President Trump in what political observers say could be a very tense meeting.
9: Iran will be a main topic.
10: I'm very interested in what he has to say on that.
9: Cassidy has said the United States did not achieve the objectives it set out when the war started with Iran. The other big topic is the election integrity bill known as the Save America Act that President Trump wants passed. But Cassidy says the votes are not there.
10: And the more time we spend on that, the less time we're going to be spent making health care more affordable.
9: Trump's endorsement of Julia Letlow sunk Cassidy's re-election chances, but the outgoing senator is not trying to take down the president's agenda.
10: I want my country to be successful, which means that we want President Trump to be successful.
9: I'm Jeff Palermo.
8: A controversial pastor out of East Baton Rouge Parish town of Central has been arrested on one count of second-degree battery after cops say he beat up his neighbor's 20-year-old son. Tony Spell was widely known in the area for holding services during the COVID-19 pandemic, which is reportedly when the feud began between the neighbors who live across the street. LRN.

0: Retail businesses will no longer be allowed to impose a surcharge on customers who pay with a debit card under a new law that takes effect August 1st. Franklinton Center Beth Mizell authored the legislation and says adding the extra fee specifically to debit cards is against federal law.
1: There was a little sign up that said all cards will be upcharged 3%. Knowing that debit cards didn't require the cost to process that credit cards do.
0: Businesses found to be in violation must reimburse the debit card holder. Saturday is Election Day, and Secretary of State Nancy Landry says even though early voting turnouts were low, those casting a ballot seem to be more comfortable with the new closed party primary system.
2: People are catching on. We had fewer people asking questions when they got there. They seem to know now, but we're still encouraging everyone to check their sample ballot at govote.com before they go vote.
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3: Bone dry weather remaining in the forecast straight through Friday and through the weekend. Lots of sunshine for today. That afternoon high at 90. Still looking at heat index values peaking upper 90s to near 100. Tonight partly cloudy, low 75, and plenty of sunshine Thursday, Friday too. Highs from the mid to upper 80s. More of the same for the weekend. I'm meteorologist Jennifer Naramore on 95.3 KQKI.
4: 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Temperature right at 79 at KQKI.
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Wayne Toops looking to go juking. 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
2: In your local news, LaFouche Parish Sheriff Craig Weber announced that detectives are actively investigating a shooting incident connected to a reported home invasion that occurred early Tuesday morning in Raceland. Shortly after 4 a.m. yesterday morning, deputies responded to a residence in the 400 block of Mitchell Road following reports of a shooting and possible home invasion. According to investigators, two armed men allegedly entered a home occupied by two friends. During the encounter, a confrontation escalated into gunfire involving multiple parties inside the residence. One resident sustained a facial injury, while one of the suspected intruders suffered an abdominal gunshot wound. Both individuals were transported to hospitals outside the parish for treatment and are reported to be in serious but stable condition. Detectives continue to investigate the circumstances surrounding the incident. Search warrants have been obtained, and investigators are actively pursuing leads. Authorities are working to determine the relationship between those involved, but do not believe the incident was a random act of violence. Anyone with any information regarding this case is encouraged to contact the Bayou Region Crime Stoppers anonymously, 800-743-7433, or online at crimestoppersvr.com. Information leading to an arrest may qualify for a cash reward of up to $1,000. Well, a Morgan City man was arrested on Monday after officers allegedly discovered illegal narcotics believed to be intended for distribution. According to the Morgan City Police Department, patrol officers arrested 52-year-old Keith Allen Clark of Barrow Street. Clark was charged with possession of Schedule 2 controlled dangerous substance, cocaine, with the intent to distribute, and possession of Schedule 1 controlled dangerous substance, synthetic marijuana. Police officers were conducting a proactive patrol in the residential neighborhood during the late night hours when they observed Clark walking in the area. Upon noticing officers, Clark allegedly attempted to flee on foot and discard narcotics. Officers quickly detained Clark and recovered the discarded items. During the investigation, authorities reported finding suspected crack cocaine, suspected powder cocaine, and suspected synthetic marijuana in Clark's possession. Based on the evidence recovered at the scene, investigators believe the cocaine was intended for distribution within the Morgan City area. Further investigation revealed Clark is currently on probation through the Louisiana Department of Public Safety and Corrections for previous drug-related offenses. A probation and parole hold was subsequently placed on him. Morgan City Police Chief Chad Adams praised the officers involved in the arrest, stating that proactive patrol efforts continue to play an important role in identifying criminal activity and removing illegal narcotics from the community. For local news all day and updated news, be sure to visit KQKINews.com.
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2: Assumption Parish Sheriff Leland Falcon reports the arrest of 46-year-old Jason Michael Onkel of Thibodeau. He was arrested on failure to appear warrants in Assumption Parish on account of possession of Schedule 3 controlled dangerous substance, anabolic steroids, and failure to appear in court on account of possession of Schedule 2 controlled dangerous substance, methamphetamine. Patterson Police Chief Garrett Grogan reports the arrest of 19-year-old Devon Brown of Patterson, charged with obstructing roadway and resisting by flight. Obituaries, 76-year-old Cynthia Elaine Sidney, resident of Texas, passed away on June 20th. Arrangements entrusted to Jones Funeral Home. Marvin Cavett passed away on June 22nd. Twin City Funeral Home in charge of the arrangements. 67-year-old Joy Marie Gorsha passed away on June 20th. Twin City Funeral Home in charge of those arrangements.

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0: Stereo Holden, 95.3 KQKI, 15 away from 9 o'clock. Of course, don't miss AJ Doman's third annual First Responder Day. That will happen July 10th from 9 a.m. until 2 p.m. in Berwick. A family-friendly event featuring free food and drinks, interactive displays, and an opportunity to meet dedicated men and women who serve our communities every single day. Of course, representatives from local law enforcement, the Sheriff's Office, State Police, Fire Department, of course, Wildlife and Fisheries, part of it, the Coast Guard, Acadian Ambulance, and First National Guard will actually be on hand. Guests can also check out an impressive display of vintage military vehicles and bring the kids. Of course, they love things like that. And just enjoy a day of community education and appreciation to our first responders. That's July 10th, 9 until 2, AJ Doman. They're located at the foot of the Morgan City Bridge in Berwick.
1: 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Then on Saturday, September 26th, reconnect with fellow alumni and friends at the Berwick High School Alumni Picnic at the Bayou Vista Civic Center Baseball Park. 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It's the Berwick High School Alumni Mixer and Picnic, September 25th and 26th. For tickets or more information, contact Chara Soprano at 512-787-3636. We can't wait to see you there. Go Panthers!

0: Louisiana Radio Network News, I'm Michelle Southern. Secretary of State Nancy Landry says her office received fewer questions about the new closed party primaries during early voting for Saturday's U.S. Senate runoffs. Case Kieschnick has more.
1: Voters were more comfortable with it now that it's the second time they had closed party primaries.
2: Saturday's runoffs will follow the same system as the initial primaries in May.
1: You can only vote in your party's primary unless you're a no-party voter, and then you can choose which one to vote in.
2: No-party voters who participated in the May election will receive the same party's ballot they selected then and cannot change. Landry says if you have any questions, ask an election worker before you vote.
1: Once you cast your vote, it's too late. You got to ask the questions before you cast that ballot.
2: I'm Case Kieschnick.
0: The Louisiana Department of Health says 11 people have become ill, with two being hospitalized after consuming raw milk. LDH says raw milk bypasses the pasteurization process and under Louisiana law may only be sold for animal or pet consumption. LRN.
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4: 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Louisiana's elections are an important part of who we are. In 2026, closed party primaries will change how some of those elections happen, so you'll want to know what to do. Keeping your registration current ensures you'll get the right party-based ballot. 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
0: Officials in St. Landry Parish are still working to save homes from floodwaters caused by Tropical Storm Arthur. Some residents have already had to evacuate flooded homes, and Parish President Jesse Bellard says water keeps rising.
5: Right now we're working on some areas that we're trying to save and possibly prevent the water from getting to these homes. They have a couple of hundred homes in the subdivision right now that we're trying to prevent from getting flooded in.
0: The storm dumped as much as 30 inches of rain in some areas of Voyles Parish, and that water is traveling south towards St. Landry. Republican senators, including Bill Cassidy, will meet with President Trump today to discuss items including the Iran peace deal, which Cassidy calls a foreign policy blunder.
6: Unfortunately, our allies are weaker, our enemy is stronger, and we're not sure we see an end in sight of the Iranians being able to hold the world economy at a choke point called the Strait of Hormuz.
0: The Mega Millions jackpot rose to $489 million after no tickets matched all six numbers drawn on Tuesday night. The next drawing will be held Friday. Michelle Southern, LRN.
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1: Bone dry weather remaining in the forecast straight through Friday and through the weekend. Lots of sunshine for today. That afternoon high at 90. Still looking at heat index values peaking upper 90s to near 100. Tonight partly cloudy, low 75, and plenty of sunshine Thursday, Friday too. Highs for the mid to upper 80s. More of the same for the weekend. I'm meteorologist Jennifer Naramore on 95.3 KQKI.
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1: Good morning. I still have for free a small, shallow, fiberglass boat hull. 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
0: All right. 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
1: I want to have a. I got a record player that I'm selling. I'm asking $20 for it. And the number is 985-868-6269. 985-868-6269.
0: All right. Thank you for calling.

0: morning. 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
1: Yeah. Okay. 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I want to sell it as is. Anybody want to come look at it? 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

0: employees. Jim just got back from his honeymoon, and he has 2,300 pictures on his phone he's going to want to show you. So I suggest you sing along to the radio and pretend you don't hear him. He's walking through the parking lot now. That is all.
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1: Louisiana Radio Network News, I'm Michelle Southern. Planned Parenthood announced Wednesday it plans to return to Louisiana later this year with a new clinic in New Orleans and telehealth services launching as early as this summer. The move comes after the organization's two Louisiana clinics closed last fall due to lack of federal funding. Under a law going into effect August 1st, retailers can no longer add extra charges when we pay with a debit card.
2: Starting August 1st, it will be illegal for businesses in Louisiana to tack on a surcharge for those who pay with debit cards. Now, the practice is already prohibited under federal law. Franklinton Senator Beth Mizell, who authored Senate Bill 254, says those who are hit with debit card surcharges can call a special hotline, and those businesses will be dealt with.
3: What we put in there was a 30-day cure period where they can remedy the situation.
2: And if the situation is not remedied, that's when penalties will be imposed.
3: It would be a $500 fine for each violation.
2: I'm Andrew Greenstein.
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1: St. Tammany Parish Sheriff Randy Smith could reportedly resign as part of a plea agreement in a criminal case stemming from an alleged assault at a restaurant. Smith is scheduled to appear in court Wednesday morning. He was arrested on June 4th on charges including second-degree battery after authorities say he attacked a blogger and a frequent critic. Smith has served as sheriff since 2016. Sources say a deal has been reached, but details are expected to be finalized in court. The U.S. Senate primaries will be held Saturday, and Secretary of State Nancy Landry says those who early voted seem to have less questions about the new closed party primary system. She says not everyone's ballot will be the same.
6: We will have a statewide election for U.S. Senate, and that is a party runoff, though, so some people won't be able to vote in it, and that's why we're encouraging everyone to check their ballot at govote.com.
1: She said there are a local proposition in 40 parishes, and 10 will vote in local elections. Michelle Southern, Louisiana Radio Network News, louisianaradionetwork.com.
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1: Bone dry weather remaining in the forecast straight through Friday and through the weekend. Lots of sunshine for today. That afternoon high at 90. Still looking at heat index values peaking upper 90s to near 100. Tonight partly cloudy, low 75, and plenty of sunshine Thursday, Friday too. Highs from the mid to upper 80s. More of the same for the weekend. I'm meteorologist Jennifer Naramore on 95.3 KQKI.
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3: Bone dry weather remaining in the forecast straight through Friday and through the weekend. Lots of sunshine for today. That afternoon high at 90. Still looking at heat index values peaking upper 90s to near 100. Tonight partly cloudy, low 75, and plenty of sunshine Thursday, Friday too. Highs for the mid to upper 80s. More of the same for the weekend. I'm meteorologist Jennifer Naramore on 95.3 KQKI.
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Val Request Country Buffet. It is 8 after 11. Who's your daddy? Here is Toby Keith. We do have some Conway by request coming up. Eddie Raven as well. Patty Loveless. Still to come. 95.3 KQKI.

0: Gonna miss her. 95.3 KQKI on the way. Yeah, got music coming up. The Silver Fox, Charlie Rich, Rolling with the Flow off the request line. TG Shepherd on the way. Got Reba up next.
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4: In your local news, well, a New Orleans man has been arrested on multiple felony charges following a threat investigation. Assumption Parish Sheriff Leland Falcon reports the arrest of 34-year-old Bruce Anthony Charles of New Orleans. The investigation began back on June 16th after deputies received a complaint from a woman who reported being threatened by a former domestic partner. During interviews with detectives, the victim stated that she and the suspect shared a child but are no longer in a relationship. As part of the investigation, detectives reviewed electronic communications allegedly sent by Charles. According to investigators, the messages contained threats of violence directed toward the complainant, couple's child, and the complainant's fiance. Detectives also identified a prior history of violence involving the suspect. Based on evidence gathered during the investigation, detectives obtained arrest warrants for Charles back on June 17th. Charles was transferred to the custody of Assumption Parish Sheriff's Office on June 23rd, booked and charged with terrorizing, two counts, cyber stalking, and telephone communications, improper language, and harassment. He remained incarcerated as of press time with no bond set. Well, if you think your gumbo is the best in South Louisiana, here's your chance to prove it. The Alzheimer's Association, in partnership with Oster Health, invites Cook families and gumbo lovers from across the region to the inaugural Rue Rumble Gumbo Cook-Off fundraiser that's going to happen on Saturday, October 24th at Lawrence Park in Morgan City. Now, teams can enter for just $50 and compete for first place, second place, third place, and the People's Choice Award. This year's competition will feature chicken and sausage gumbo cooked from scratch on site and judged by both official judges and the public. Fun will begin at 8 a.m. with team check-in. Gates open to the public at 9:30 with live music, a bake sale offering, kid-friendly activities, and plenty of delicious gumbo samples. Judging and public tasting will begin at noon, followed by sponsor recognition and the announcement of winners at 1 p.m. Whether you're a seasoned cook ready to show off your recipe or a gumbo fan looking for a great day with family and friends, the Rue Rumble is the place to be. Best of all, proceeds benefit the Alzheimer's Association and support the fight against Alzheimer's disease. So gather your crew, fire up the pot, and get ready to rumble at the Rue Rumble Gumbo Cook-Off Fundraiser, October 24th at Lawrence Park in Morgan City. Good food, good friends, and a great cause. For local news all day and updated news, be sure to visit KQKINews.com.
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4: Franklin Police Chief Cedric Handy reports the arrest of 25-year-old Anya Drexler Tabor of Franklin, charged with disturbing the peace and aggravated battery. Bail was set at $16,000. 33-year-old John Finister of Franklin, charged with unauthorized entry of an inhabited dwelling. St. Mary Parish Sheriff Gary Driscoll reports the arrest of 44-year-old Sidney Dean Duhon Jr. of Franklin, charged with duty of offender to notify law enforcement, change of address. Bail was set at $25,000. 49-year-old Shane Glenn King of Franklin, charged with driving while intoxicated, open container, and general speed law. Bail set at $16,250. Morgan City Police Chief Chad Adams reports the arrest of 44-year-old Bobby Joe Dupuy of Morgan City, charged with hit and run, careless operation, and criminal mischief.
2: Plenty of sunshine sticking around for the rest of today, dry tonight, dry for the rest of the week and the weekend. No rain in the forecast at all. Upper 80s for the high today, that heat index upper 90s. We're falling to about 75 tonight. We've got the sunshine and upper 80s in the forecast for Thursday and Friday, and more of the same for Saturday and Sunday. I'm meteorologist Jennifer Naramore on 95.3 KQKI.
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2: 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We can't wait to see you there. Go Panthers!
0: Don't touch that button. 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

0: Plenty of sunshine sticking around for the rest of today. Dry tonight, dry for the rest of the week and the weekend. No rain in the forecast at all. Upper 80s for the high today. That heat index upper 90s. We're falling to about 75 tonight. We've got the sunshine and upper 80s in the forecast for Thursday and Friday, and more of the same for Saturday and Sunday. I'm meteorologist Jennifer Naramore on 95.3 KQKI.
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0: Louisiana Radio Network, I'm Case Kieschnick. In St. Tammany, Randy Smith pleads guilty to attacking a critic of his at a Madisonville restaurant, and he also resigns as sheriff. Jeff Palermo has more.
1: District Attorney Colin Sims spoke shortly after the court hearing where the plea deal was announced.
2: The sheriff came in today, pled guilty as charged, accepted the consequences of his actions.
1: Sims explained why the sheriff's resignation is part of the plea deal.
2: It allowed that the agency can move on in an orderly way.
1: Smith pled guilty to a felony charge of second-degree battery and a misdemeanor charge of disturbing the peace by public intoxication. He can have that felony charge reduced if he completes an 18-month intensive treatment-focused program. I'm Jeff Palermo.
0: Louisiana lawmakers approved Governor Landry's executive order redirecting $168 million in non-instructional public school funding to give stipends to teachers. The order has been blocked by a temporary restraining order following a lawsuit filed last week. A hearing to determine the future of the order will be held Monday. LRN.
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0: President Trump is meeting with Republican senators behind closed doors today. Louisiana Senator Bill Cassidy says he's interested to hear what he has to say about peace negotiations with Iran. The outgoing U.S. senator has criticized the peace deal, calling it a foreign policy blunder.
8: Unfortunately, our allies are weaker, our enemy is stronger, and we're not sure we see an end in sight of the Iranians being able to hold the world economy at a choke point called the Strait of Hormuz.
0: The Louisiana Sports Hall of Fame will welcome a new class of 12 Louisiana sports icons this weekend. Former LSU and Atlanta Falcons center Todd McClure is one of the four Tigers to be honored. A Baton Rouge native, McClure says he's honored to join such a special group.
9: It's a pretty neat deal all around. You know, you grow up in this state and, you know, you want to achieve good things, and you see the people that have gone into Louisiana Sports Hall of Fame ahead of me, and it's just, you know, truly humbled.
0: The other three Tigers set to be inducted are second baseman Warren Morris, center Sylvia Fowles, and basketball coach John Brady. Louisiana Radio Network, I'm Case Kieschnick.
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0: Plenty of sunshine sticking around for the rest of today. Dry tonight, dry for the rest of the week and the weekend. No rain in the forecast at all. Upper 80s for the high today. That heat index upper 90s. We're falling to about 75 tonight. We've got the sunshine and upper 80s in the forecast for Thursday and Friday, and more of the same for Saturday and Sunday. I'm meteorologist Jennifer Naramore on 95.3 KQKI.
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0: Louisiana Radio Network, I'm Case Kieschnick. LDWF agents in Avoyelles Parish rescued 86 people and 20 pets during last week's historic flooding. Region commander for the area, Captain John Valentine, says along with trucks and vessels, agents used the department's two amphibious vehicles to rescue people stranded by the floodwaters.
1: And going to get them was like a sense of relief as they were going through these trying times and trying to get them back to higher ground, and just total shock, just something that's out of the ordinary that you don't see every day in our home parish like Avoyelles.
0: St. Tammany Parish Sheriff Randy Smith pleaded guilty to one count of second-degree battery after attacking a critic at a restaurant near Madisonville. District Attorney Colin Sims says Smith retired as part of the plea deal and can reduce the felony conviction to a misdemeanor if he completes an 18-month treatment program addressing his alcohol issues.
2: We're giving him an opportunity and a path that we afford every other citizen in this parish to earn a misdemeanor if they address the issue that caused it.
0: LouisianaRadioNetwork.com.
3: When liberal politicians panic, the political attacks get meaner and the lies get bigger. Take Liberal Letlow's team. John Fleming earned a grade of A for his consistent fight to stop illegal immigration and build the wall. Letlow earned a grade of F on immigration. Fleming co-founded the Conservative Freedom Caucus in Congress, an outspoken group fighting for our conservative values. But Letlow refused to even join the Freedom Caucus. Letlow's hometown newspaper endorsed John Fleming for the Senate because Letlow's voting record in the House was even more liberal than Cassidy's voting record in the Senate. Letlow voted to give away billions in foreign aid in the U.S. aid scandal. Fleming opposes such liberal waste. Letlow failed to timely report stock trades while in Congress. Her attorney admits she violated the federal law. Fleming never traded stock in Congress. The liberal Letlow team keeps lying. Conservative John Fleming keeps fighting for you.
4: I'm John Fleming, and I authorize and paid for this ad.
0: Planned Parenthood is coming back to Louisiana with the first reopening happening this fall in New Orleans. Emily Wales, the president and CEO of Planned Parenthood Great Plains, says her network took over Louisiana following the closure of the last clinic in the state last September.
5: We knew people still needed access to care. We were hearing from patients and supporters who wanted Planned Parenthood to come back, and so we found a way to make that happen.
0: Former LSU center Todd McClure is headed to the Louisiana Sports Hall of Fame. After four seasons as a Tiger, McClure was taken by the Falcons in the seventh round of the 1999 NFL Draft. After an ACL injury his rookie season, McClure started 195 games over 14 years in Atlanta and was added to their Ring of Honor in 2022. He says Atlanta became a second home.
6: Being in one city for my entire career, being able to raise my family there in one city was truly a blessing. You don't see that much. You didn't see it much then when I played, but you definitely don't see it now.
0: McClure was a first-team All-American at LSU. 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

0: Plenty of sunshine sticking around for the rest of today. Dry tonight, dry for the rest of the week and the weekend. No rain in the forecast at all. Upper 80s for the high today. That heat index upper 90s. We're falling to about 75 tonight. We've got the sunshine and upper 80s in the forecast for Thursday and Friday, and more of the same for Saturday and Sunday. I'm meteorologist Jennifer Naramore on 95.3 KQKI.
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0: Celebrate this Independence Day and the 250th birthday of the United States of America with the City of Morgan City's annual Boat Parade and Lake Jam, Saturday, July 4th at Lake End Parkway. The Boat Parade begins at 3 p.m. with judging at 4 o'clock in front of the new pavilion. 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
2: 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Through the Chamber's efforts, we empower the dreams of individuals and elevate our communities, crafting a future where opportunity and success are within

0: Louisiana Radio Network, I'm Andrew Greenstein. Weeks after assaulting a critic at a Madisonville restaurant, Randy Smith has stepped down as St. Tammany Parish Sheriff. That was part of the deal to him pleading guilty to second-degree battery, disturbing the peace, and public intoxication. District Attorney Colin Sims says the victim and the Attorney General's office are satisfied with the resolution.
1: And I think it meets all the objectives of what a sentence is supposed to be. You promote respect for the law, you address the issue at hand, which is the sheriff's sobriety in this particular case, and I think it still promotes respect for the law that everyone will be held accountable.
0: The massive flooding in Avoyelles Parish kept LDWF enforcement agents busy. They rescued 86 people and 20 pets from the raging floodwaters last week. Captain John Valentine, who's the region commander for the affected area, says the rescue mission was unlike any ever undertaken in Avoyelles Parish.
2: I can tell you it was shock because that is the amount of water that no one has seen in that parish probably since the 1927 flood.
0: Agents used the department's two amphibious vehicles in the rescue mission. LRN.

0: Planned Parenthood is coming back to Louisiana, reopening a clinic in New Orleans this fall. While it will offer a host of services, it cannot provide abortion services since the procedure is banned in the state. Emily Whale is the president and CEO of Planned Parenthood Great Plains, says they can facilitate travel to a Planned Parenthood in a state where the procedure is allowed.
1: We are very used to seeing patients who have to cross state lines and who may express, hey, I'm looking for care, and we can connect them with resources that can help them get out of the state.
0: Former Atlanta Falcons center Todd McClure is one of four LSU Tigers to be inducted into the Louisiana Sports Hall of Fame this weekend. McClure took over the starting center job midway through his freshman year and never looked back, earning two All-SEC and an All-American first team selection. He says playing for the Tigers was a dream come true.
2: I was a kid that grew up watching LSU, you know, just die hard, love the program, everything about them, you know, no matter what sport they were playing, and always said if LSU offered, you know, that's where I wanted to go, didn't want to go anywhere else.
0: LRN.
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1: Plenty of sunshine sticking around for the rest of today. Dry tonight, dry for the rest of the week and the weekend. No rain in the forecast at all. Upper 80s for the high today. That heat index upper 90s. We're falling to about 75 tonight. We've got the sunshine and upper 80s in the forecast for Thursday and Friday, and more of the same for Saturday and Sunday. I'm meteorologist Jennifer Naramore on 95.3 KQKI.
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2: In your local news, well, a New Orleans man has been arrested on multiple felony charges following a threat investigation. Assumption Parish Sheriff Leland Falcon reports the arrest of 34-year-old Bruce Anthony Charles of New Orleans. The investigation began back on June 16th after deputies received a complaint from a woman who reported being threatened by a former domestic partner. During interviews with detectives, the victim stated that she and the suspect shared a child but are no longer in a relationship. As part of the investigation, detectives reviewed electronic communications allegedly sent by Charles. According to investigators, the messages contained threats of violence directed toward the complainant, couple's child, and the complainant's fiance. Detectives also identified a prior history of violence involving the suspect. Based on evidence gathered during the investigation, detectives obtained arrest warrants for Charles back on June 17th. Charles was transferred to the custody of Assumption Parish Sheriff's Office on June 23rd, booked and charged with terrorizing, two counts, cyber stalking, and telephone communications, improper language, and harassment. He remained incarcerated as of press time with no bond set. Well, if you think your gumbo is the best in South Louisiana, here's your chance to prove it. The Alzheimer's Association, in partnership with Oster Health, invites Cook families and gumbo lovers from across the region to the inaugural Rue Rumble Gumbo Cook-Off fundraiser that's going to happen on Saturday, October 24th at Lawrence Park in Morgan City. Teams can enter for just $50 and compete for first place, second place, third place, and the People's Choice Award. This year's competition will feature chicken and sausage gumbo cooked from scratch on site and judged by both official judges and the public. Fun will begin at 8 a.m. with team check-in. Gates open to the public at 9:30 with live music, a bake sale offering, kid-friendly activities, and plenty of delicious gumbo samples. Judging and public tasting will begin at noon, followed by sponsor recognition and the announcement of winners at 1 p.m. Whether you're a seasoned cook ready to show off your recipe or a gumbo fan looking for a great day with family and friends, the Rue Rumble is the place to be. Best of all, proceeds benefit the Alzheimer's Association and support the fight against Alzheimer's disease. So gather your crew, fire up the pot, and get ready to rumble at the Rue Rumble Gumbo Cook-Off fundraiser October 24th at Lawrence Park in Morgan City. Good food, good friends, and a great cause. For local news all day and updated news, be sure to visit kqkinews.com.
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2: Franklin Police Chief Cedric Handy reports the arrest of 25-year-old Anya Drexler Tabor of Franklin, charged with disturbing the peace and aggravated battery. Bail was set at $16,000. 33-year-old John Finister of Franklin, charged with unauthorized entry of an inhabited dwelling. St. Mary Parish Sheriff Gary Driscoll reports the arrest of 44-year-old Sidney Dean Duhon Jr. of Franklin, charged with duty of offender to notify law enforcement, change of address. Bail was set at $25,000. 49-year-old Shane Glenn King of Franklin, charged with driving while intoxicated, open container, and general speed law. Bail set at $16,250. Morgan City Police Chief Chad Adams reports the arrest of 44-year-old Bobby Joe Dupuy of Morgan City, charged with hit and run, careless operation, and criminal mischief.
1: News this afternoon being brought to you by Taco Bell on Bayou Vista in Morgan City.
6: A stationary front is off to our north. We're on the warm and humid side of that. Just a few clouds overnight, mid-70s, and then a lot of sunshine on Wednesday. That'll heat things up to about 90, but high humidity. The heat index about 100 by tomorrow afternoon. A few clouds on Wednesday night. We're in the upper 80s and sunny on Thursday. We'll be sunny on Friday. Looks like we'll stay in the upper 80s. I'm meteorologist Steve Hamilton on 95.3 KQKI.

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0: Louisiana Radio Network, I'm Andrew Greenstein. Weeks after assaulting a critic at a Madisonville restaurant, Randy Smith has stepped down as St. Tammany Parish Sheriff. That was part of the deal to him pleading guilty to second-degree battery, disturbing the peace, and public intoxication. District Attorney Colin Sims says the victim and the Attorney General's office are satisfied with the resolution.
1: And I think it meets all the objectives of what a sentence is supposed to be. You promote respect for the law, you address the issue at hand, which is the sheriff's sobriety in this particular case, and I think it still promotes respect for the law, that everyone will be held accountable.
0: The massive flooding in Avoyelles Parish kept LDWF enforcement agents busy. They rescued 86 people and 20 pets from the raging floodwaters last week. Captain John Valentine, who's the region commander for the affected area, says the rescue mission was unlike any ever undertaken in Avoyelles Parish.
2: I can tell you it was shock, because that is the amount of water that no one has seen in that parish probably since the 1927 flood.
0: Agents used the department's two amphibious vehicles in the rescue mission. LRN.
3: A man's word should still mean something. Honesty matters. Character matters. So when John Fleming was hauled into court twice in 2 months for running untruthful ads filled with lies and twice forced to take down the lies, that tells you everything about who Fleming really is. 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Fact. Fleming lied about his job with President Trump. Lie after lie after lie. John Fleming is a fraud who cannot be trusted. 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AccountabilityProject.LA.
0: Former LSU and Falcons center Todd McClure will be inducted into the Louisiana Sports Hall of Fame this weekend.
4: McClure was a four-year starter at LSU, earning two All-SEC and a first-team All-American nod along the way. The Baton Rouge native says he grew up watching the Louisiana greats. He'll join soon.
5: Pretty special moment. You know, definitely emotional. You think about all the things and all the games that we've played over the years.
4: McClure went on to play 198 games and 14 seasons with the Atlanta Falcons and was placed in their Ring of Honor in 2022. He says he's humbled to earn this recognition in his home state.
5: I'm truly honored and looking forward to the festivities this weekend.
4: The induction ceremony will be in Natchitoches Saturday at 7 p.m. and broadcast statewide on LPB. I'm Case Kieschnick.
0: Speaking of LSU, Brian Kelly has a new job. The former Tigers head football coach will be a color analyst for CBS Sports, and he will cover mostly Mountain West games. Kelly will be a part of a three-person booth. Now, the opening came when Charles Davis replaced Gary Danielson for Big Ten games on the network. LRN.
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9: pretty hot and humid over the next couple of days. We're getting a lot of warm air coming in off the Gulf, upper 70s, and a few clouds for the overnight hours. And then we're getting upper 80s for the afternoon high on Thursday, some sun early, and then some clouds in the afternoon, and very humid. Our heat index tomorrow in the upper 90s. Upper 80s again on Friday, Saturday, and Sunday. We're expecting sunshine through the weekend, pretty humid. I'm meteorologist Steve Hamilton on 95.3 KQKI.
10: 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It's great. It's perfect. Damn!

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